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Are you with me? Are you with me?

0: 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I'm ready to
1: 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Right off the deep end. Never hold on. My name is Alex Warren. It's

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music only. Why don't you stay? Cause since you walked away, I'm riding through a ghost town on the Chevrolet. Hey, it's Diego Santos of Energy.

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1: 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There's lipstick on your collar. You say she's just a friend.

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